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15: Is it in English and for those who
16: yes, sure, but I was just saying over the weekend, Your Honor, when some of my friends and relatives learned that I was going to be presenting, I was told that kung pwede daw po Tagalog kasi tayo-tayo lang daw yung nakakaintindihan. Kaya gusto nila sana kung pwede. Kaya po pinipilit i-translate po.
15: Then use Filipino, counsel.
16: Sige po.
15: You don't have to say it in English. Again, to save on the court's time, we don't need to translate each and every statement made or given in court.
16: Sige
15: kindly
16: po.
15: Use Filipino if that is your desire.
16: Sige po. We'll go to the third offer. Sa kahilingan ni Yusek Nolasco Mempin, noon ay Undersecretary for Administration ng DepEd, lumagda at nagpalabas si Colonel Boransing ng certification dated January 1, 2024. 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That is our offer, Your Honor.
15: Comment, Attorney Lyndon?
17: Your Honor, the purposes of the testimony of Colonel Buransing are not facts but conclusions devoid of any factual or legal basis, Your Honor. Subject to cross-examination, Your Honor.
15: Duly noted. Comment is duly noted. It's an offer, counsel. Attorney Ray, your witness, you may proceed when you're ready with your direct examination.
16: Thank you very much, Your Honor. Colonel Buransing, magandang umaga po.
18: Yes, sir. Good morning, sir.
16: I hope you had a pleasant trip. Malayo po yung pinanggalingan nyo.
18: Yes, sir.
16: Sir, could you tell us what is your current position sa armed forces?
18: Yes, sir. I'm currently the commander of the task force Zamboanga under the 1st Infantry Tabak Division, Philippine Army, sir.
16: Natanggap niyo po ba yung subpoena na pinadala ng impeachment court para tumistigo kayo kaugnay nung certification na inissue niyo?
18: Yes, sir. I received it at August 25 at 1:09 p.m.
16: By the way, sir, is this the first time you're testifying on this matter?
18: I was called last October 2024 to the lower house, the Congress, for a investigation in aid of a legislation.
16: Also on this matter, sir?
18: Specifically on this matter, sir.
16: Would you know, sir, which committee of the lower house and on what day?
18: I'm sorry, sir. I can't recall.
16: If I show you, sir, the TSN for the hearing, will you be able to determine whether or not that would be the hearing which you attended?
18: Yes, sir.
16: At this juncture, Your Honor, we request for authority for our assisting counsel, Attorney Robert John Salazar, to present to the witness the document that we intend to show him.
15: Continuing authority to both assisting counsels are granted to approach the witness. Yes, Attorney Linden?
17: Your Honor, we object to the presentation of the document being confronted to the witness, considering that he testified already that he cannot recall.
16: That's why we're confronting him with the document. So,
15: overruled, counsel. We'll allow it.
16: At this juncture, Your Honor, we
15: kindly confront the witness with the document.
16: At this juncture, Your Honor, we also request for the benefit of the Honorable Senator Judges and for the viewing public for us to be allowed to flash the document on the screen.
15: Council is allowed to do so. Chair would like to inform the Senator Judges as well as Council for the parties and the public that the court has already taken judicial notice of the proceedings of the House, particularly the Committee on Good Government and Public Accountability, but only as to the existence of that hearing and the statements made in that hearing, not as to the truth of the statements made therein. So you may do so, Counsel.
16: Thank you very much, Your Honor. For the record, we are confronting the witness with the transcript of stenographic notes previously marked as Exhibit P-Roman Numeral Number 1-1-C for the prosecution. As stated earlier, Your Honor, this is among the documents for which judicial notice was graciously granted by the Honorable Presiding Officer. Nakita niyo po, Colonel, itong dokumento?
18: Yes, sir. And that was the Committee on Good Government and Public Accountability. I also saw the my specific statements, and it was.
16: Naalala niyo po ngayon kung ano yung petsa?
18: Yes, sir. October 17, 2024, sir.
16: Okay. Thank you po. So, balik po muna tayo. You are the commanding officer of the 1st Tabak Division or Task Force Zamboanga po?
18: Yes, sir. Task Force Zamboanga, sir.
16: Before your position ngayon, sir, bago po kayo na-promote, ano po yung position nyo sa Armed Forces?
18: I was the Deputy Brigade Commander of the 102nd Infantry Igsuon Brigade, also under the 1st Infantry Tabak Division, from November to November 2025 to May 2026.
16: Yun pong certification na sinabi niyong tinestiguhan niyo sa House of Representatives, kailan niyo po in-issue?
18: I signed it January 1, 2024, when I was then the Assistant Chief of Staff for Civil Military Operations, G7 of the 1st Infantry Tabak Division.
16: Sige po, yun yung pag-usapan natin kasi this is the position relevant to the testimony we intend to request from you. No?
19: Yes, sir.
16: As Assistant Chief of Staff for Civil Military Operations po ba, tama?
19: Yes, sir.
16: Of the 1st Infantry Tabak Division, i-clarify ko lang po doon sa hierarchy, no? Kasi Assistant Chief of Staff ko po kayo. Meron po bang Chief of Staff for Civil Military Operations?
19: In the 1st Infantry Tabak Division, sir, we have our commander.
16: Yes.
19: A Major General. We have the Assistant Division Commander. Then we have the Chief of Staff of all the General Staff. So that's why I'm called the Assistant Chief of Staff, because we have a Chief of Staff which is with the rank of Colonel, sir. So he oversees the General Staff, sir.
16: So ang question ko po, just to clarify lang po, kasi medyo nakakalito po yung terminology, no?
19: Yes, sir.
16: Who is the top officer in your division with oversight or in charge of civil military operations?
19: The commander, sir, but I advise him and do the planning for him, sir.
16: So you are the staff officer in charge?
19: Yes, sir.
16: Okay. So would it be, who is in the 1st Infantry Division, who has among the staff officer the effective oversight and supervision over all civil military operations of the division?
19: It is the Assistant Chief of Staff for Civil Military Operations, G7.
16: And that was your position at that time, sir?
19: That was my position a few years ago, sir.
16: Sige po, sir. Now, anyway, napag-usapan na rin po natin yung certification na in-issue nyo.
19: Yes, sir.
16: If that certification is shown to you, will you be able to recognize it?
19: Yes, sir.
16: Attorney RJ, Colonel, I'm showing you a document which is captioned as a certification with the date 1st January 2024. Pwede po bang pakitignan nyo lang po? For yes, the record, Your Honor, this is the document previously marked as Exhibit P-Roman Numeral Number 1-22-A for the prosecution. Nakita nyo na po, Colonel?
19: Yes, sir.
16: Doon po sa... Ano po yung kaugnayan nito dun sa certification na in-issue nyo?
19: That's a copy of the certification I issued.
16: Meron po dito sa ibaba, bandang kanan, meron pong parang pirma sa taas ng printed na Manaros M. Buransing II, Colonel, Philippine Army. Kanino po pirma yon?
19: The one I... the document I saw, it's my signature, but the one in the PowerPoint doesn't have my signature, sir.
16: So anyway, Your Honor, we will be following the document, yes, because that is the one marked in evidence.
19: Yes, sir.
16: According to our legal staff, it's because of data privacy. That's why they had to mask your signature.
19: Thank you very much, sir.
16: Okay. Dito po sa certification nyo, sir, meron kayong binanggit na pinapatunayan nyo conduct of 8 activities for Youth Leadership Summit, YLS, with 531 participants and an information education campaign with 53 activities and 9,428 participants in different schools in the area of operations of this command. Ang tanong ko po sa inyo, sir, bago ito, tanungin ko muna kayo, ano po ba yung duties and responsibilities nyo dati po nung kayo ay Assistant Chief of Staff for Civil Military Operations?
19: Yes, sir. As the Assistant Chief of Staff for Civil Military Operations, I primarily advise the commander of the 1st Infantry Division on matters pertaining to civil military operations in our area of operations. I also draft the plans, operational plans for civil military operations in the 1st Infantry Tabak area of operations. I supervise the implementation of the plans, and I also get all the data on our subunits, subordinate units implementations of those plans, sir.
16: Okay, thank you po. Ngayon po, balikan ko po yung nakalagay sa certification niyo. May terms po kasi na kung pwedeng ipakipaliwanag niyo po. Ano po yung ibig sabihin nitong Youth Leadership Summit or YLS?
19: Yes, sir. The Youth Leadership Summit is a long-time Philippine Army program or Armed Forces of the Philippines program. It is implemented via interagency. We coordinate, we lead, but it is composed of all stakeholders in the area of operations. It was conceptualized and implemented primarily to stop the recruitment of youth, either students in school or out of school youth, to groups who are violent extremists. And this was started, I think, in 2002, sir, by the Philippine Army and adopted, and it has been done and it has been successful in answering the deceptions by different violent extremist groups. These are implemented in areas of where the communist inspired insurgents are, and also in Muslim areas where terrorists or other groups are operating, sir.
16: Thank you, sir. Nabanggit niyo po, long time project na po ito ng Philippine Army.
19: Yes, sir.
16: Tama po ba yung narinig ko na 2002 pa po ito nag-umpisa?
19: The first official, according to the Army's historical records, the first record was 2002 in the Southern Tagalog, sir. Yes, sir.
16: Ano po ang kaugnayan nito sa regular plans, programs, and activities ng unit nyo?
19: Oh, it is part of the regular program of the Philippine Army if it is requested by our subordinate unit, sir.
16: Yung pong banggit nyo kanina, multi-stakeholder po ito. Pero sino po ang lead or primary agency na nag-i-implement nito?
19: We coordinate, the Philippine Army coordinates, sir, but as much as possible, it is, we try to make it that it's a whole of society and whole of government effort. So we may instigate it or start the planning and the organization, but it is co-equal implementation.
16: Would it be correct to say that it is a project of the Army? We invite stakeholders.
17: Objection, Your Honor, leading.
13: Well, sir, what does counsel say? Attorney Ray?
16: Your Honor, anyway, we'll reform the question.
13: Kindly reform.
16: What is the lead agency in so far as these projects are concerned?
19: Well, sir, it's the Army, and we try to have the local government unit involved as much as possible. Sir.
16: Okay. Sir, ang tanong ko po, kanino po nanggagaling yung pondo o budget para sa activity ng YLS?
19: It comes from several sources, sir. Each participant, like each contingent, is funded by their agency. But the youth, we coordinate that it's the provincial local government and the municipal or city local government who fund their participation. But for the other lecturers and participants from the other agencies, government agencies and other stakeholders, they fund their own expenses for
16: tama
19: the youth.
16: Tama po ba sa Tagalog? Kanya-kanyang bayad? Ganun po ba?
19: Yes, sir.
16: Okay. Yung pong budget ng Army para sa YLS, kailan po ito hinahanda?
19: Well, of course, sir, we follow the government budget process. It's 1 year before. So I'm not really an expert on the budget planning, sir, but we submit our activities, I think, first quarter and second quarter that we want to be funded. And it goes along the process until it's approved by the president.
16: Pag sinabi po nyo, first or second quarter of which year? Halimbawa po, ngayon taon nito itong project, kailan po isusubmit yung budget?
19: Year minus one, sir. So if the budget is for 2027, it's 2026, sir.
16: 2026. So yes, 1 year before. Ano po ang kasama pag nagsasubmit kayo ng proposal para sa activities.
18: Could you clarify?
16: Ang tanong questions? Ko po ganito, sapat na po ba yung general description ng project or kailangan nandun yung mga detalye?
17: Objection, Your Honor, leading.
16: Your Honor.
17: Leading counsel, questions are not allowed in direct, Your Honor.
15: Counsel, kindly reform.
16: Yes. Ano po ang kailangang isama dun sa proposal para sa project?
18: Sir, as I said earlier, sir, I'm not really a I'm not an expert on government budget process.
16: But far as you know,
18: well, I think it follows the current government policy and on an SOP on what needs to be submitted for PAPS to be approved.
16: And as far as you know, what needs to be submitted?
18: Well, on our part, sir, and our subordinate units, we submit the specific, if you want to have a youth leadership summit, the number of participants and the general area or province where it will be conducted, sir.
16: Okay. So, who decides who will be the participants to the summit?
18: It will be the interagency group, or what we call as a technical working group, sir. It's composed of the Army, the PNP, the local DepEd, and other stakeholders, sir. It varies from area, sir. So it depends on the area, sir.
16: Okay. Sir, how frequently do you conduct these wireless summits in your area of operations?
18: If I may, sir, I think for 2023, sir, there were 8, but this is because we usually per year we have more in the previous years, but because the threat was waning down in our area of operation, it was lessened. In previous years, sir, I think I saw one of the records that it was many more. So it depends on the threat level, sir.
16: Noon pong kanina po binanggit nyo na 2002 pa nagsimula, yes, yung... Pero dito sa unit po nyo, sa 1st Tabak Division, sa pagkakaalam nyo, sabi nyo based on records, kailan po kayo nag-umpisa ng Youth Leadership Summit?
18: I cannot recall, sir, because we do not have a records way back to 2002, sir. But I recall, sir, in 2005, we had a Youth Leadership Summit in Hulo Sulu, sir.
16: As early as 2005, for your unit, sir?
18: Yes, sir. Sulu was then under the 1st Infantry Division, sir.
16: So, magbuhat po noong 2005, gaano po kadalas yung ginagawa?
18: I cannot answer, sir.
16: Can you just give a general idea? Was it yearly, quarterly, every 3 years?
18: It's definitely annually, sir.
16: Annually?
18: Yes, sir. And it is based on the threat level, sir.
16: Okay. Thank you, sir. Meron din po kayong binanggit dun sa certification nyo, yung Information Education Campaign or IEC. Ano po itong IEC?
18: So the Information Education Communication Campaign, sir, is it involves informing the communities and the other stakeholders on the Army programs, government programs, and the threat that is in the community, sir.
16: Okay, sir. Yung pong IEC activity, campaign activities nyo, sir, sino po ang nagpopondo?
18: Again, sir, it's an interagency effort, sir. We have Army funds, but we coordinate with the Philippine Information Agency, the local governments, and other national government agencies, sir, for printing of tarpaulins, handouts, and for ABPs or audiovisual presentations, sir.
16: So, sir, normally pag ganyang multi-party activity, meron pong lead. Sino po yung lead dito sa IEC activities na?
18: It's case-to-case basis, sir. Like for instance, sir,
19: last year, sir, or in 2023, there were some briefings about the threat of terrorism in Lanao del Sur and the Zamboanga Peninsula. So if the target audience excuse me, is the a school, sir, it will be the school, but many stakeholders will be presenting during the forum, sir.
16: Tama, pero sino ho nag-initiate nung project? Is this a project of the Philippine Army?
19: It's case-to-case basis, sir. Sometimes the school or the community requests for it. Sometimes it is the Army. Sometimes it is the LGU, sir.
16: Sige po. Doon po sa kaso na it's the Philippine Army which is taking the lead, sino po ang nag... kailan po piniprepare yung pondo?
19: Again, sir, we follow the budget process of the government. So it's 1 year before, sir.
16: So ganun din po, 1 year before. Bago yes, yung actual holding, no? Sino po ang nagdidesisyon kung kailan at saan gaganapin?
17: Okay, sir, Your Honor, compound, Your Honor.
16: Sige, Your Honor.
13: Kindly reform counsel.
16: Sino po ang nagdidesisyon kung saan gaganapin yung IEC activity?
19: The IEC activities, again, sir, we coordinate with the local government units for their offices and the communities with DepEd if the schools are the ones to be delivered for information, education, communication campaign, sir. So it depends, sir, on the specific area and circumstances, sir.
16: Pero sabi niyo po, kasama ito sa budget process din. Tama po?
17: Yes, sir. Objection, Your Honor, argumentative.
16: No, Your Honor, I'm asking him to confirm. I have a follow-up question.
13: Overruled, witness may answer.
19: Yes, sir. At least for the Army funded material, sir, and coordination part, sir, it is the Army, sir, so that decides. So it is, like for instance, sir, if the threat is to the whole province, then it's the whole province, sir.
16: So, kailan po isinusubmit yung proposal for again, your IEC activities?
19: Again, sir, we follow the government budget process, sir. It's a year before, sir.
16: The year before.
19: Okay. Yes, sir. Okay.
16: Ngayon, punta po tayo dun sa pagtestigo nyo sa Committee on Good Government and Public Accountability noong October 17, 2024.
19: Yes, sir.
16: Pwede po bang mabanggit nyo kung ano yung naging pag-uusap dun sa hearing na yon?
17: Vague, Your Honor.
15: Your Honor. Witness may answer. I think he knows what he's being asked, given that he testified earlier. He recalls the hearing and having attended the hearing. Witness may answer.
19: It's kind of a very long hearing, sir. I cannot specify. Maybe you can ask a specific question.
16: Okay. What I'll do, sir, is I'll show you a specific portion because I have questions relating thereto.
19: Yes,
16: and
19: sir.
16: Then I will ask my question so that you will recall what transpired.
19: Yes, sir.
16: Is that fair?
19: It is, sir.
16: Thank you. Your Honor, at this juncture, may we request to refresh the memory of the witness that we be allowed to play the video contained in the USB previously marked as Exhibit P dash Roman numeral number 1-1-C-I for the prosecution. This is part of the videos for which the Honorable Court has graciously extended judicial notice.
15: How long is the video, counsel?
16: Your Honor, about 4 minutes and 30 seconds.
15: In all?
16: We are specifically requesting for the playing of Exhibit P-Roman numeral number 1-1-5 or Part 5

0: out of 8 Youth Leadership Summit, ilan po yung na-attendan nyo?
1: Colonel Bronsing, you're recognized.
2: Yes, Mr. Chair. I was only able to attend one.
0: So that means that you have no personal knowledge as well of all the 8 Youth Leadership Summit that happened.
2: I have personal knowledge of this, ma'am. Mr. Chair, if I may explain lang po, the structure of my position is I'm the G7 of the Infantry Division. So the Infantry Division has 3 infantry brigades. They control 3, one has 4 provinces, the other has 1 province, and the other brigade has 1 province. So I am in charge of supervising. I am the Civil Military Operations Officer, Mr. Chair. So I closely monitor, we all closely monitor the program of the Youth Leadership Summit to ensure that it is multi-stakeholder and it fits the objectives of the program. So we have personal knowledge. We can't go around in each barangay, but they have, since we used budget from the Philippine Army, we have after activity reports, fund utilization reports, pictures and documentations. And we have to ensure this because we have a yearly inspection from higher headquarters. So we may not have been there, but we have personal knowledge. We are the program managers of this book.
0: You mentioned a while ago, Colonel Bronsing.
2: Yes.
0: You were using the fund of the Philippine Army. You confirm that?
2: Yes, Mr. Chair.
0: Are you sure?
2: Yes, Mr. Chair.
0: For the 8 YLS.
2: Yes,
0: that Mr. were Chair. Conducted. You used the fund of the Philippine Army.
2: For our participants, we used our the Philippine Army. For the students, they used the local government unit funds, Mr. Chair.
0: Okay, that is clear. Mr. Chair, I just wish to manifest the statement of Colonel Bronsing that during the Youth Leadership Summit, for the military, they are using their military fund, and for the children or the youth, they are using the LGU fund.
2: Mr. Chair, if I may.
1: Please continue.
2: Yes. Some use the provincial local government funds, and the municipalities, some delegates also are using the municipal LGU funds. And for the participants from the other stakeholders, from DepEd, from Videa, from the police, of course, they use their own funds. So it's really a multi-stakeholder.
0: In other words, Mr. Chair, a lot of offices and agencies are using their respective funds for intelligence in conducting the Youth Leadership Summit. This is your statement, Colonel Bronsing.
2: I didn't say intelligence funds, ma'am. What I said was, like for instance, for their billeting, for the hotel, they have to pay from their own agency funds. For their food, they have to pay.
0: What is clear, there are different offices
2: involved
0: who shoulder their respective expenses.
2: Yes, Mr.
0: For
2: Chair.
0: The purpose of Youth Leadership Summit.
2: Yes, Tama? Mr. Chair, yes.
0: In other words, it is not only the DepEd.
2: Yes, Mr. Chair.
0: Who spends its confidential fund?
2: I have no knowledge of what their source of funding is.
0: But in as far as you are concerned, kanya-kanyang gastos
2: KKP.
0: Ang iba't ibang opisina.
2: KKP po.
0: And for the children, the youth, you said it is being shouldered by the LGU. Tama?
2: Yes, Mr. Chair.
0: Thank you, Colonel.
1: Colonel Bronsing.
3: Thank you. Your Honor, can we proceed with our examination of the witness?
4: Yes, Counsel, you may proceed.
3: Thank you. Colonel, just to clarify, nung po bang tumestigo kayo, was it under oath?
5: It was.
3: And do you confirm the veracity of the statements you made in that hearing?
5: Yes, sir.
3: Okay, thank you. Puntahan po natin yung pinag-usapan dun sa video. No? Yung pong funding.

0: aling YLS at IEC activities ang binabanggit nyo?
1: I don't get the question, sir.
0: Is it for a specific period or in general?
1: I don't get the question, sir.
0: Ano pong panahon ang covered nung certification nyo?
1: It was stated in certification, sir. January 1 to December 31, 2023.
0: Okay. Yun po ang pag-usapan natin. Yung YLS at IEC activities nyo, ng unit nyo, nung 2023. Para po, para maliwanag, saan po nanggaling yung funding para dun sa YLS at IEC activities nyo nung 2023?
2: Objection, Your Honor. Ask and answer.
0: No, Your Honor. This is a different question. The witness was answering before about activities in general. I am asking for a specific period.
3: We'll allow it. Witness may answer.
1: Yes, sir. For the 2023 Youth Leadership Summit, sir, the funding for the whole activity itself came from various government agencies, sir. So for the Army participants and for the coordinations, it was for the Army participants, it was from the Army in the budget of the Army. Mm-hmm. For the students and out-of-school youth participants, it was funded from the provincial, city, or municipal local government funds. For the other participants from other agencies or civilian stakeholders, it was from their own funding.
0: Kanya-kanya ang bayad.
1: Yes, sir.
0: So, ang sunod ko po question, nasagot nyo na kung kanino galing yung pondo para dun sa participants. Ang sabi nyo, local government units.
1: Yes, sir.
0: Ito po yung tanong ko. Gaano po kalaki ang funding by way of confidential funds na ipinrovide ng DepEd para sa YLS at IEC activities nyo noong 2023?
1: There was no funding released to the 1st Infantry Division from DepEd, sir. And of any source, sir.
0: How about funding by way of confidential funds provided by the offices identified with the respondent Vice President Sara Duterte, particularly the OVP, Office of the Vice President, or the Vice President Security and Protection Group, or VPSPG? Were there funding provided from those offices for your YLS and IEC activities in 2023?
1: For 2023, sir, there were no funds from any government agency released to the 1st Infantry Tabak Division, sir.
0: I was asking you about confidential funds. Now, let me ask you about funds in general, confidential or otherwise. How much funding was provided or downloaded to your unit by the DepEd for your conduct of the YLS and IEC activities in 2023?
1: As I earlier said, sir, no funds whatsoever or any amount was downloaded to the 1st Infantry Tabak Division for 2023 for the Youth Leadership Summit and Information, Education, Communication Campaign, sir.
0: Okay.
1: By any government agency, sir.
0: Okay. Doon po sa, para lang maliwanag, itatanong ko na rin po sa inyo, although in general nasagot nyo na rin, no? How much funding other than confidential funds was provided or downloaded by to your unit by the offices identified with the respondent vice president, like the OVP or VPSPG, for your conduct of the YLS and IEC activities in 2023?
2: Objection, Your Honor. Ask and answered.
0: It's a different question, Your Honor.
3: Ask and answered, Counsel. Objection is sustained. Move on, Counsel.
0: Sir, referring to the YLS and IEC activities you conducted in 2023, who decided when and where to conduct those activities?
2: Ask and answered, Your Honor.
0: No, Your Honor.
3: I'll allow it, Counsel. I don't recall witness having answered that.
1: Yes, sir. So it is the interagency technical working group, sir, that decides a specific, but it has already been programmed for, like, for instance, a single province, sir, but a specific municipality will be decided by the interagency technical working group composed. But,
0: as you said, it's already been programmed, correct?
1: Yes, sir, but for the specific barangay sitio, it's not written there. It's written, like, for instance, the province, sir, or the municipality, sir.
0: So, as you stated earlier, is this part of the budget process you mentioned earlier to be submitted 1 year before?
1: Yes, sir, at least for the Army participation, sir.
0: Okay, thank you.
3: With your indulgence, Council, when did the interagency committee decide on the venue of the YLS and the IEC?
1: Yes, sir. Good morning, sir.
3: Sabi niyo, sir, kasi yung AFP nag-decide the year before pero wala pang specific barangay and that the areas are chosen by the interagency committee.
1: Yes, sir.
3: When did the interagency committee decide kung saan gagawin yung YLS at IEC ng 2023?
1: In way of answering, sir, if I may, sir,
3: please, sir,
1: show a specific example, sir. So, like, for instance, sir, in Lanao del Sur, sir, there was a youth leadership summit there conducted December 2023, sir. So, a few months before, sir, a interagency meeting was initiated by the 103rd Infantry Brigade in Marawi City, sir. And then they looked at the threat levels where those killed, terrorists killed or surrendered or captured, where, which specific municipalities are they coming from?
3: What date was this agreed upon and when was the YLS?
1: If I could...
3: this example you're citing, sir.
1: Yes, sir.
3: You may refer to your notes, sir. You may refer to your notes. Just to give us an idea. Ano po yung binabanggit nyo sa Marawi, kailan ginawa, at saka kailan pinagpasyahan yon?

0: this is him. Okay. I hear. So this one, sir, in Llano del Sur, sir, it's it was in August 7 to 9, 2023, and the specific venue is Barangay Poblacion Madaya Maging, Llano del Sur. So we have here a preparation phase, sir, which was done July 15, when they met with the president of, we have an organized alumni of a youth leadership summit. At they met in Campuranao, sir, with the army officer, sir. And the topic discussed was the preparation for the requirements of the YLS summit, sir. So
1: so the month before, sir?
0: Yes, sir. It depends on the specific circumstances of the area, sir. It could be a month, it could be 2 months before, sir.
1: You're talking 9 YLS activities in 2023, correct, sir?
0: 8, sir.
1: 8?
0: Yes,
1: your
0: sir.
1: Letter to USEC, the letter of General Bajau to USEC Mempin mentions 9, so it's only 8.
2: Your Honor, that's a different area for General Bajau.
1: So 8. You conducted,
0: yes,
1: 8. So all 8, meron kayong agreement with interagencies, with an interagency committee. Kasama ba ang DepEd doon sa interagency committee?
0: Yes, sir.
1: Okay. Your witness, counsel.
3: Thank you, Your Honor. Balik po tayo doon sa naging hearing noong October 17, 2024 sa Committee on Good Government and Public Accountability. Naalala niyo po, tinanong kayo doon sa certification na inisyu nyo, yung pinakita natin kanina.
0: Yes, sir.
3: In fairness, so that I can ask my question, and marami po kasing naging tanong doon, I will show you the video before asking you questions. Your Honor, can we be allowed to play Exhibit P - Roman numeral number 1-1-6? This is part 6 of the video, to which the Honorable Court has already extended judicial notice, starting from 27 minutes 21 seconds to 31 minutes and 9 seconds, which is around 3 or 4 minute video.
1: You may proceed, counsel.
3: Thank
1: the
3: you.
1: Tech is so instructed to
3: technical,
1: comply.
3: Kindly play video number 4.
4: Please continue, Congressman Ako.
5: Thank you. So, USEC Mempin, wala pong ibinaba ng pondo sa Armed Forces of the Philippines or sa Philippine Army units. Wala.
6: As para sa inyo, sir, wala po, sir.
5: Yung mga units ng Philippine Army which conducted the summits, wala rin po kayong pondong natanggap galing sa DepEd. Would that be correct?
7: Yes, sir. Correct, sir.
5: That's correct. Now, may I ask, bakit kayo nag-issue ng certification? Hindi. That's not you kasi hindi naman ikaw nag-certify. Why did you issue
4: pong,
5: certification?
4: Sino pong sasagot?
6: Mr. Chair,
4: Colonel Buran Singh, yes. You are recognized.
6: Mr. Chair, sir, as I earlier mentioned, sir, because almost all of our activities on the ground are multi-stakeholder. When we appear in activities of one or many agencies ask for certifications of attendance, as I have asked the Secretary to issue us with a certificate of attendance that we attended this activity. We assume that certification was also for that purpose. So a lot of other national government agencies and local government units ask for certifications in that manner also.
5: So you're trying to tell us that it was USEC Mempin which required the submission of that those certification? Siya po ba nag-require sa inyo?
6: Yes, he asked, Mr. Chair. Yes, sir.
5: Was it through a written document or what?
6: He called our commander, sir.
5: Ganun na po ba ngayon sa our forces of the Philippines?
6: Well, sir, the other agencies also, like for instance, the Department of the regional offices of the Department of Agriculture, TESDA, they also text me during our activities. So I think it's an accepted mode of unofficial communication, sir.
5: For your information, yun pong purpose ng confidential fund ng Kwan, ng DepEd, in its accomplishment report, ay apat po, for your information. Number one, counterinsurgency programs. Number two is abuse prevention and control within schools. Number three, anti-illegal activities operations and anti-extremism and terrorism programs. Di po ba? Nowhere could I find dito po sa accomplishment report na sinabmit ng Office of the Department of Education would I see na yung activity ng Armed Forces of the Philippines is enumerated. Wala eh. Wala akong makita.
3: Okay.
5: And yet, yung mga ginawa niyong activities ay nandun ngayon dun sa sa liquidation ng contingency fund ng DepEd. Bakit ganun? Yosek Membin, did you not ask why?
4: Okay. Please continue.
3: Colonel, I would like to ask you about what you said about the certification you issued. You were asked, yes, sir, why you issued the certification. And just to recapitulate or restate, you said essentially that the certificate was issued as a form or certificate of attendance to stakeholders who participated in the activities. And you even cited the fact that you also requested for a similar certificate of attendance from the committee secretary. Would that more or less be a correct restatement of what you said?
0: Yes, sir.
3: Okay. So, do you affirm that answer before this court that you gave?
8: As an answer, Your Honor.
3: No, Your Honor, it's a different question.
1: He did answer that in the video, but does he confirm it today?
3: Do you confirm that?
1: Give me answer.
3: The truth and veracity of that statement?
0: Yes, sir.
3: Okay. Now, based on the record, as already also stated in the video, the certificate you issued, sir, was used by the DepEd and submitted to the COA for the purpose of showing proof of success of information gathering or surveillance activity to justify the payment of 15.54 million in confidential funds as rewards.
8: Objection, Your Honor.
3: Your Honor, I haven't asked my question.
1: Finish your question, Counsel.
3: When was the first time that you learned about this?
1: What's the objection, Counsel?
8: I withdraw my objection, Your Honor. The prosecution changed its question.
1: If he knows. Anyway, witness may answer if he knows.
0: Yes, sir. Made aware of what specific
3: kailan
0: part
3: niyo po
0: of your
3: nalaman wishes? Na ginamit yung certification na in-issue nyo para ipasa o ilusot sa COA yung 15.54 million ng confidential funds na ipinambayad umuna ng rewards ng Department of Education.
8: No basis.
3: Kailan nyo po nalaman?
8: No basis, Your Honor.
3: That is part of the record already.
8: The witness has yet to testify as regards any submission of any document to the COA.
1: Neither have I heard that, Counsel. But okay. With the indulgence of the Counsel for the parties,
3: okay.
1: I noticed that the certifications are all common exhibits of both parties.
3: Yes, Your Honor.
1: There is no request for stipulation on the part of the prosecution insofar as the certifications are concerned. Is that correct?
3: Yes, Your Honor. But these have been previously testified on already by the COA witnesses, Your Honor. Particularly, Mr.
1: No,
3: Wamil.
1: Agreed, Counsel. Agreed, Counsel. All I'm asking is if
3: there is basis for us to confront the witness because that is part of the record already, Your Honor.
1: That's not the issue of the presiding officer counsel. I'm looking at the possibility of shortening the proceedings if indeed these are common exhibits, in so far as I can enumerate all of the certifications.
3: We
1: if the respondent is willing to stipulate on the certifications, including the AOMs and the DepEd response, if the respondent is willing. If not, then we proceed as you intend to, Attorney Ray. Attorney Lyndon? Are you willing to stipulate as to the common exhibits pertaining to the COA AOMs on DepEd, the responses and transmittal letters of DepEd, and the certifications issued, among others, by Colonel Buran Singh and others pertaining to YLS and IECs? Is that possible?
8: We can stipulate on that, Your Honor.
1: I will enumerate, counsel, then. The COA AOM dated 2024-015, dated February 1, 2024. The COA AOM dated COA AOM number 2024-171, dated August 8, 2024. Do you stipulate, counsel?
8: Yes, Your Honor.
1: DepEd reply dated April 17 to AOM number 2024-2015. Do you stipulate, counsel?
8: Yes, Your Honor. For the record, that's Defense Exhibits D-I-79-DE, Your Honor.
1: Yes. The transmittal letter of DepEd response to AUM number 2024-171. If I'm not mistaken, that's D-1-92-DE.
8: Correct, Your Honor.
1: Do you stipulate, counsel?
8: Yes, Your Honor.
1: The certifications issued by various officers of the Armed Forces of the Philippines, coming from Colonel Buran Singh, dated January 1, 2024, Colonel Sang Daan, dated December 30, 2023, by Lieutenant Colonel Magtanggol Panopio, dated December 5, 2023, the certification issued by Lieutenant Colonel Mendoza, dated September 25, 2023, by Lieutenant Colonel Jaikris J. Mendoza, dated December 10, 2023, and certification by General Bajau, dated December 12, 2023, and finally by Colonel Darren Comia, dated July 1, 2024. I can name the exhibits in seriatim to counsel if you want.
8: We can stipulate, Your Honor. In addition, Your Honor, for the record, in D-I-92-T, it is a transmittal letter of a reply dated August 22, 2024, which
1: not
8: is attached.
1: Not dated August 27.
8: August 22, Your Honor.
1: August 22, yes.
8: Which is attached attached to D-I-92-D, Your Honor.
1: This is the one signed by Yusek Sevilla.
8: That's the D-I-92-DE, Your Honor.
1: Yes.
8: The reply dated August 22, 2024, which is attached to the D-I-92-DE, is separately marked as D-I-93-DE, Your Honor.
1: Yes. And do you stipulate as well with that?
8: Yes, Your Honor.
1: Finally, the letter addressed by Major General Bajau to Yusek Mempin, which is your D-I-84-DE and D-I-85-DE.
8: We can stipulate on that, Your Honor. Moreover, Your Honor, may we also request stipulation on the data on joint 7-IP DepEd anti-insurgency campaign from 01 January 2023 to 31 December 2023.
1: Dated December 5, 2023.
8: Yes, Your Honor.
1: Which is prosecution's exhibit P-I-22-C-1. Do you stipulate, Attorney Ray?
2: P-I-22-C-1.
1: Data on joint 7-ID DepEd anti-insurgency campaign from January 1, 2023 to December 31, 2023, dated December 5, 2023, signed by Major Rogelio Dombrique Jr. and Lieutenant Colonel Magtanggol Panopio.
2: We're willing to stipulate, Your Honor.
8: Yes, so Your Honor. For the record, Your Honor, that document is Defense Exhibits D-I-83-DE, Your Honor.
2: This is a common exhibit, Your Honor.
1: Yes, so thank stipulated. The aforementioned documents are so stipulated by the parties,
2: okay,
1: meaning to say no proof need be presented in regard to these documents other than to complete the narration of the witness. So ordered.
2: Thank you, Your Honor. Dito po sa mga dokumento na ngayon lamang po pinagkasunduan ng prosecution at counsel for the respondent, isa po dito yung sulat na isinumite ng DepEd sa COA bilang tugon sa Audit Observation Memo 2024-05. Ito po ay sulat dated 17 April 2024. Naka-address kay Honorable Nilda B. Plaras ng COA. At pirmado po ni Attorney Michael Wesley T. Poa, Undersecretary and Chief of Staff. 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Kailan niyo po nalaman yon?
8: Your Honor, before the witness answers, Your Honor, can the witness be directed not to, during the examination, not to confer with other people or his staff, Your Honor, seated behind?
1: Conferring with
2: which witness, Your Honor, is he referring to?
8: This witness.
1: Who are you conferring with, Colonel Brunsing?
9: He's our army lawyer, sir. I was just asking about the stipulation explanation.
1: Kindly avoid that, Colonel Brunsing.
9: Yes, sir.
1: As earlier ordered by the chair, while you are testifying, you are not to consult or get any coaching from anyone, whether it's a party in interest and or the councils for either party. We will as best as we can, Colonel, we will look out, the court will look out for your rights and interests, and will so invoke it. You may invoke it anytime you need to, or the court may do so should the parties fail to invoke it for you.
8: You may proceed,
1: counsel. It's so ordered. Thank you for that, Attorney Lyndon.
8: We also object to the question, Your Honor, for being compound and vague, Your Honor.
1: Now I forgot the question already. Kindly repeat the question, Attorney Ray.
2: Base po dito sa dokumento, which were already subject to stipulation by the parties, pinagkasunduan na po.
1: I remember, if you know, overruled, if you know, Colonel Brunsing, if you know that that document was used or was submitted to COA in relation to an AUM, if you know.
9: Yes, Your Honor. The question was when I knew.
2: Kailan mo unang nalaman?
9: October 17, 2023, during the hearing
2: yun lamang po
9: in the lower house.
2: Yung mismong hearing na yun?
9: Yes, sir.
2: Okay. So, ang tanong ko po, kasama po ba yung ginawang paggamit ng DepEd dun sa purpose ng pag-issue nyo ng certification?
9: If you could... I'd like to clarify the question, sir.
2: Sige po, palitan ko na lang yung tanong. Ano po ang kaugnayan ng certification na inisyu nyo dun sa umano'y matagumpay na paggastos ng 15.54 million confidential funds ng DepEd para umano sa pagbabayad ng rewards?
8: Objection, Your Honor. No basis.
2: Well, Your Honor,
1: if the witness knows, counsel,
9: I have no knowledge, sir.
1: I would have expected that.
2: Wala kayong kaalaman po.
9: Yes, sir. I haven't even read the COA document, sir.
2: Hindi niyo po nakita yung COA document?
9: Okay. No, sir.
2: Nung malaman niyo po na ginamit yung certification niyo para dun sa
3: pag-clear ng confidential funds na dinisallow ng COA, could you tell us ano po yung naging reaction nyo?
8: Objection, Your Honor, misleading.
1: Objection is sustained, counsel.
3: Your Honor, there's nothing misleading with the question. I'm just asking for the reaction of the witness when he learned.
1: Counsel, I don't believe this was disallowed by COA counsel. There is no evidence to that effect.
3: I'm sorry. I'll reform. So, yung pong, nung pong nalaman nyo na ginamit yung certification nyo para sagutin yung papagpa-flag ng COA doon sa audit observation nila doon sa 15,540,000 pesos na ginastos umano sa pagbabayad ng reward, ano po yung naging reaction nyo?
0: Frankly, sir, I did not have any reaction, sir. Because we conducted the Youth Leadership Summit and in coordination and with the help of all the stakeholders there. And we had our own problems in our area of operations 2023. During that time, we just had the bombing in Marawi City. Uh-huh. So frankly speaking, we had more, at least for us, more important things.
3: Okay lang po ba yun sa inyo? Ganun?
8: Argumentative, Your Honor.
3: Anyway,
1: move on, counsel.

0: with DepEd officials. Naalala niyo po ako ano yung paliwanag ng DepEd officials, yung binigay nila dun sa hearing kung saan kayo nag-attend?
1: Calls for hearsay, Your Honor.
2: Sa issue na ito. Calls for hearsay, Your Honor. Well, anyway, we will just confront the witness with the video.
3: Yeah. You may do so, Counsel.
0: Okay. Thank you, Your Honor. We request that we be allowed to play, Your Honor, Exhibit P-1-1-6, Part 6, starting at 17 minutes 43 seconds to 27 minutes 16 seconds. Technical, can we play video number 2?
3: Thank you, so directed.

0: With indulgence of Congressman Flores, Congressman Acop, the chair recognizes Congressman Acop.
1: I would just like to ask some clarificatory questions regarding the interpellation of the Honorable Luis Strong. May no, who can answer me? Sino ang makakasagot? Kanino bang program itong sinasabi natin na Youth Leadership Summit? Is it a program of the DepEd? The Armed Forces of the Philippines? Kanino? Sino makapagsasabi sa akin?
0: Major General Bajau?
2: Bajau, sir.
0: Bajau?
2: May I be recognized, Mr. Chair?
0: You're recognized.
2: Your Honor, it's a Philippine Army-wide program, a three-day activity po.
1: It's an activity included in the budget of the Armed Forces of the Philippines. Tama?
2: Yes, Your Honor.
1: It's one of the PPAs in so far as your budget is concerned.
2: Yes, sir.
1: So in other words, when you conduct these events, you do not need the help of other agencies or the funding of other agencies.
2: I would disagree to that, Your Honor, because we can only spend for our own troops, but the need of other participants and the subject matter experts have to be carried by participating agencies.
1: What is the legal basis why the program of the Armed Forces of the Philippines is participated on by other agencies of government? What is the legal basis?
2: Your Honor, we just operate in the context of the Peace and Order Councils. Our participation in the POC would also reflect on the participation of other agencies when we conduct this activity, sir.
1: Oh, direct question, Alan General. Did you receive any funds from the confidential funds of the OVP in the conduct of these events?
2: No, sir.
1: No?
2: No, sir.
1: There's no funds coming from? There are no funds coming from the Office of the Vice President?
2: Yes, sir. No funds coming from them.
1: Thank you. May I ask Yusek Memfin?
3: Yes, sir.
0: Yusek Memfin, you are recognized.
1: Why would certifications be addressed to you?
3: Your Honor, Mr. Chair, as I mentioned a while ago, I was asked by the Office of the Secretary to get report from the...
1: You were asked by the...
3: Office of the Secretary.
1: By the...
3: Office of the Secretary.
1: And who in the Office of the Secretary asked you that? Hindi naman pwedeng magsalita yung Office of the Secretary, di po ba? So there must be somebody from the Office of the Secretary who asked you to do that. And may I know who that is?
3: It's our former Chief of Staff.
1: And who might that be?
3: Former USEC Attorney Mike Poa po, sir.
1: USEC Poa, would you agree to the answer of the USEC of USEC Memfin?
4: Yes, Mr. Chair, Congressman Acop, yes, I confirm that.
1: That you asked him to ask for the certifications from the different unit commanders of the Philippine Army?
4: If I may explain, Your Honor. The answer is yes.
1: Sagutin mo muna yung tanong ko bago ka mag-explain.
4: Yes po. Yes po.
1: So, tama yung sagot sa akin ni Yusek Memfin.
4: Yes po.
1: Na kayo po ang humingi sa kanya.
5: Your Honor, can I request the technical to pause because I have a question or two for the witness?
6: You may proceed, Counsel.
5: Thank you, Your Honor. Colonel, narinig niyo po yung usapan dun sa naging hearing.
6: Yes, sir.
5: Tanong ko lang po, in your case, sino po ang humingi ng certification?
7: I was directed by our then commander of the 1st Infantry Tabak Division, Major General Viray, to draft a certification. He was called by USEC Undersecretary Menpin, sir.
5: So more or less, tama po yung pinag-usapan dito. It's
7: yes,
5: according
7: sir.
5: To what you experienced. Ganun po.
7: Yes, sir.
5: Okay. So can we proceed with the playing of the
6: How video? Many more minutes is that, counsel?
5: About 3 or 4 minutes, Your Honor.
6: Proceed.
1: Yeah, now, humingi siya ng certification doon sa mga units ng Philippine Army na nag-conduct ng YLS.
4: Your Honor, if I may qualify, hindi po specifically on YLS. What I asked for was for any accomplishment. Kasi po yung ayon doon sa AOM na natanggap namin, pag nagbigay daw po ng rewards, you needed evidence of success of the information you received from the rewards. I mean, you received through the giving out of rewards. So because of this, I coordinated with USEC Mempin to provide any proof of accomplishment para po doon sa rewards na na-disburse ng confidential funds.
1: Thank you. May I ask, you have been in the Army, USEC Mempin, di ba?
3: Yes, Your Honor, Mr. Chair.
1: Ano po ang part ng programang YLS na may kasamang rewards?
3: Could
1: you please tell me which part of that program would require the giving or the awarding of rewards? Which part of the program would require the gathering of information? Kasi yun po yung purpose ng confidential fund ng DepEd. Apat po yun. Now, which part of this?
3: Your Honor, Mr. Chair, for the conduct of YLF per se, there's no in that particular any areas of that for the
1: yes.
3: rewards, giving of rewards, Your Honor, Mr. Chair.
1: Basahin ko man ng ilang beses yung programa na yon, walang nagsasabi doon na pwedeng gamitin yung confidential fund ng isang agency. Would you agree with me?
3: Yes, Your Honor, Mr. Chair.
1: Yes. So, USEC po, mali po yun. Kasi kitang-kita naman na natin that you asked for these documents to support your liquidation in so far as the confidential fund of the Department of Education is concerned. Kasi hindi naman kaya basically primordial na kasama doon po sa mga events na yun. And yet, you are submitting or you submitted to COA documents to support your liquidation of the confidential fund of the Department of Education. Wala eh. Kahit na anong basa ko. Kasi, for your information, USEC COA, naging controller ako ng pulis eh. Kaya alam ko kung ano ang sinasabi nitong mga membro ng Philippine Army ngayon eh. Alam ko rin na ginagamit nyo lang yun para i-justify yung expenditure nyo ng confidential fund ng Department of Education.
6: Counsel, diba? Can you, already pause it here?
1: To justify.
6: Attorney Ray.
5: Your Honor, just 1 minute more, Your Honor.
6: This is already Congressman Akop speaking.
5: Yes, Your Honor. There was an answer. I don't want to end it here because if I remember, there is a response from USEC POA, and I don't want to cut it here because baka sabihin po nila pinuputol ko yung sagot niya.
6: Mag-object na nga si Attorney Lindon.
5: Anyway, Your Honor, I can end it here.
6: End it here, Counsel. Okay. You can present this part when you call or after you call Attorney POA, if you want.
5: Well, Your Honor, I don't know what the objection of counsel would be, but we can address it because the only reason that these are not accepted as proof of the truth is if the respondent will have no opportunity to present the witness to correct, Your Honor. These are senior personnel of the DepEd. They are senior aides. And they were making public statements under oath, Your Honor.
6: Yes, counsel. But we are dealing with
5: anyway,
6: Colonel
5: Burensing
6: here. He has no relation anymore to the statements of Congressman, the late Congressman.
5: I was just going to ask him, in relation to the explanation given by DepEd, In relation to the certification issue, Your Honor.
6: You may proceed, Counsel. I think he has heard enough in relation to that.
5: Sige po. Ang pagkaka, kung napanood niyo po, Colonel, ang paliwanag po nung USEC ng DepEd na sinasabi niya na hiningan daw po sila ng certification, hiningan, nagkaroon ng AOM, hiningan sila ng proof ng 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
8: Your Honor, can the prosecution be directed to just ask the question?
6: Kindly simplify the question, yes, Counsel. Sure. I know where you're getting at. Ask the question directly.
5: Sige po. Let me just ask a few preliminary questions before I ask the our ultimate question, Your Honor. Colonel, para lang po sa kaalaman ng lahat, no? Tanong ko lang po, ano po yung area ng operations ng 1st Infantry Division?
7: Currently, sir, or 2023, sir?
5: Yung pong 2023.
7: Yes, sir. The area of operation of the 1st Infantry Division for during 2023 are the provinces of Lanao del Norte, Lanao del Sur, Zamboanga del Sur, Zamboanga del Norte, Zamboanga Sibugay, Misamis Occidental, and parts of Misamis Oriental, sir.
5: Okay po. Gano'n na po kayo katagal yung unit nyo na naka-assign dyan sa, I understand that's called Zamboanga Peninsula?
7: Yes, sir.
5: Gano'n po katagal na kayong naka-station dyan, yung unit nyo?
7: I'd have to look at the historical records, sir, for the specific date. But I think the 1st Infantry Division transferred there after, I think, late 70s or early 80s, sir.
5: So, dekada na po. Yes, tama sir. Po ba?
7: Yes, sir.
5: So, siguro kung late 70s or 80s, mga 50 years?
7: 2026, more or so, sir.
5: So, you have been embedded there for 50 years. Ang tanong ko po, kung mayroon pong ahensya ng gobyerno na magkoconduct ng intelligence or confidential information sa area of operations nyo, ano po ba yung karaniwang SOP?
7: May I clarify, sir, the SOP of the Army or the Police?
5: Ano po yung SOP na ginagawa ng mga ahensya ng gobyerno? Lalong pag sila ay magkoconduct ng intelligence or confidential information sa area ng kagaya nyong Army unit.
8: Yes, objection, sir. Your Honor. Speculative, incompetent.
5: No, Your Honor. I'm just asking about this standard operating procedure, Your Honor.
8: Your Honor.
5: Witness is supposed to know, Your Honor.
8: The prosecution is asking the SOP of other agencies, Your Honor.
5: No, I'm asking the supposed SOP.
8: Of other agencies.
5: For this, Your Honor.
6: What are you leading at, Counsel? Still in relation to the document being submitted as part of DepEd's liquidation?
5: Yes, Your Honor. In relation to the explanation given by the DepEd during the hearing on 17 October 2024.
6: With the indulgence of counsels. Colonel Buran Singh, sinimuti po ng DepEd bilang bahagi ng sagot nila sa AOM, yung certification na pinirmahan po ninyo, maliban dun sa ibang certifications na in-stipulate kanina, bilang patunay na naging matagumpay yung kanilang confidential operations. Una, nalalaman niyo po ba yun?
7: No, sir. I am not an intelligence officer, sir. So I'm not privy to any intelligence officer, sir.
6: Pangalawa, binanggit nyo po kanina na walang binigay o wala kayong tinanggap na pera mula sa DepEd, wala rin binigay na pera ang DepEd sa AFP o sa First Tabak o sa unit ninyo. Tama po ba?
7: Yes, sir.
6: But would you know if DepEd spent on that activity on their own people because you collaborated with DepEd on that activity? Would you know? Sabi nyo kanina kasi KKB eh.
7: Yes, sir. What I know is they arrived there. They were there during the youth leadership summits, and traveling, as I know, in the government entails expenses and permission to leave the post, sir.
6: Alam nyo ba na confidential funds ang ginastos para doon sa expenses na yun o hindi pa?
7: I have no knowledge about the source of funds, sir.
6: So you can confirm that no money was given to the AFP or any of its units anyone in your unit, but that DepEd must have spent money on the activities?
7: I can only speak for the 1st Infantry Tabak Division, Philippine Army, sir. No funds were downloaded to our specific unit, sir.
6: But it is very possible that DepEd spent on the YLS and the IECs.
7: Yes, sir.
6: Final question. Did you spend intelligence or confidential funds for these activities on the part of the AFP? Or was this part of your regular programming, as you said earlier, chargeable against your regular budget?
7: It's part of the regular budget, sir. But if I may explain, sir, so that the...
6: You may, sir.
7: Yes, sir. The conduct of the Youth Leadership Summit is part of the a campaign, sir. So it involves civil military operations, combat operations, and intelligence operations. Although I cannot comment about the intelligence operations, sir, but they are interlinked and mutually supporting. So... all Army and AFP operations are intelligence-driven, sir.
6: So it's possible that intelligence funds were spent by the AFP in regard or in relation to these activities?
7: Yes, sir.
6: Your witness, counsel.
9: Thank you, Your Honor.
6: You may proceed from there.
9: Ang tanong ko po, balikan ko lang po yung tanong. Di po ba kanina nasabi nyo na ilang dekada na po kayo dyan sa Zamboanga Peninsula? Ang tanong ko lamang po, kung merong ahensya ng gobyerno na magko-conduct ng intelligence or confidential information sa area ninyo, meron po bang SOP na dapat sundan?
8: Vague, Your Honor.
9: If the
8: vague, incompetent.
6: What's your response, Attorney Ray, to the objection?
9: Your Honor, It's a simple question, Your Honor. If there is an SOP followed by military units,
8: Your Honor, the witness already mentioned that he is not an intelligence officer.
9: I'm not talking about.
6: If he knows, counsel. If he knows. If he doesn't, then let that be his response. Colonel Berensing, you may answer, sir.
7: Thank you, Your Honor. I wouldn't know, sir, because again, sir, I'm not an intelligence officer. I'm a civil military officer.
9: May coordination po bang ginawa yung DepEd nung umano'y nag-conduct sila ng intelligence or confidential information nung 2023 sa area ninyo?
8: Leading, Your Honor.
6: Reform Council.
9: So, meron po bang SOP pag magko-conduct ng operations sa area ng isang kagaya nyong division ng Army?
8: Leading, Your Honor, as you answered. Okay.
9: So, what is the SOP, sir?
6: Just to get over the hump, counsel, please reform. I know where you're getting
9: at. What is the SOP, sir?
8: As you answered, Your Honor.
9: Wala pang sagot, sir.
6: I'll allow it, counsel. Again, just to get over this hump.
7: Yes, sir. Honorable
6: Berensing, if you know.
7: Thank you, Your Honor. I don't know, sir. It's not my field of expertise, sir. Again, I'm an infantry operations officer and a civil military operations officer. It's okay, a completely different field, sir.
9: We submit, sir. We will move on to another point.
6: Is there a chance you will finish your direct counsel before lunch?
9: I'll try to finish, Your Honor.
6: Kindly do so. Kindly try to do so without pressuring your counsel.
9: I have several pages, but...
6: Please proceed.

0: Ang sabi po kanina nung USEC ng DepEd, no? Kaya daw po niya isinama yung certification niyo doon sa kanilang sagot sa AOM ay baka nakaw sakali doon sa information na ipinrovide ng DepEd ay galing sa confidential operations. No? 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Mayroon, sino po sa DepEd or related parties ang nag-relay sa o anong information ang binigay nila sa inyo patungkol doon?
1: Objection, Your Honor. The question is premised on hearsay, Your Honor.
0: No, it's hearsay. It's not hearsay, Your Honor. They're claiming that to be the fact, Your Honor. I'm just asking him if that is the fact, did they receive any information and from whom?
1: Hearsay, Your Honor, and misleading, Your Honor.
2: Counsel, I even doubt if Colonel Buran Singh would understand or... Let's see, Colonel Buran Singh, do you understand the question? Can you answer?
3: I was about to ask clarification.
2: That was, I would have sustained on that. Kindly clarify your question, Counsel.
0: Sino po sa DepEd ang nag-relay ng information sa inyo?
2: Tungkol, didn't finish, Counsel.
0: Umano sa kanilang confidential information na sa nakuha nila para daw sabihan kayo kung saan at kailan dapat yung ganapin yung YLS at IEC activities nyo.
1: Objection, Your Honor. No basis, compound, misleading.
0: There's basis, Your Honor, because that's the claim.
2: I would have to sustain, Counsel, for being compound. Again, the witness might have difficulty answering the question. Kindly simplify your question.
0: I will reform the question. Mayroon po ba kayong natanggap o sino po sa DepEd ang nagbigay ng information sa inyo tungkol sa kung saan dapat nyo i-conduct yung inyong YLS at IEC operations?
1: Same objection, Your Honor. No basis, Your Honor. Witness has yet been qualified to answer that question, Your Honor.
0: Is the civil military operations chief.
2: With the counsel's indulgence, Colonel Buran Singh, sa pagpili po ba ng area kung saan nyo kukonduct ang YLS at saka IEC, meron bang input ang DepEd? Kaugnay niyan, gamit ang di umano confidential information mula sa kanila o mula sa informants nila. Meron po ba o wala? Doon sa walong area.
3: Sir, in the 8 areas, sir, where the Youth Leadership Summit was were conducted, sir, there were some inputs from the DepEd, sir, because some of the areas are schools, sir, and many of the participants are students, sir. So definitely, sir, they were involved in the planning and the choosing of the areas, sir.
2: Sino yung nagbigay po ng inputs? Anong level sa DepEd?
3: If I could look at my records, sir.
2: You can look at your records, sir. Let's still refer to Lanao del Sur as an example, Colonel Buran Singh.
3: Yes, sir.
2: The one you did in Marawi. While we're waiting, Attorney Ray, kindly speak closer to the mic, so that our TSN people can more accurately get your statements and words. Yes, Colonel Buran Singh. Sino po sa DepEd?
3: Your Honor, it's not specified here, the specific name. What's specified here is it was conducted in the municipal gymnasium of Maging Lanao del Sur, sir.
2: Do you remember if it was a local DepEd official in the area or a national DepEd official?

0: Would you characterize inputs given by DepEd insofar as the conduct of these YLS and IECs to be confidential in nature? Or the product of confidential activities?
1: I cannot comment on if it's a product of a confidential activity, sir, but what they provided us were more of information on the schools, schedules of specific schedules of the school year where the students may be allowed to join the Youth Leadership Summit, and of course, permission to talk with the students.
0: Is it possible that some confidential information were obtained and that was the product of the confidential information they contained?
1: I have no knowledge about that, sir.
0: Your witness, Attorney Robles.
2: Thank you, Your Honor. Can I proceed now?
0: You may proceed, Counsel.
2: Colonel, yung pong unit nyo, CMO, Civilian Military Operations Unit, kayo po yung, sabi nyo kanina, ang direktang nakatutok sa YLS at IEC activities. Pag nagko-conduct po kayo ng YLS at IEC activities, ano pong operations ang ginagawa ng unit nyo para masigurado na maayos at matiwasay na maidadaos yung activities nyo?
1: Yes, sir. I think it's basically organizational in nature, sir. Planning, implementation, after activity reviews, and calling the subject matter experts, asking permission from the parents and school of the youth, and then making sure that they enjoy themselves while conducting the activity.
2: Mayroon po bang ibang units ng division nyo na tumutulong para siguraduhin na maayos at mapayapang maidaos yung inyong YLS at IEC activities?
3: Leading, Your Honor.
2: Alin pong mga units ng inyong division ang tumutulong para masiguradong mapayapa at maayos na maisagawa ang inyong YLS activities?
3: Relevant, Your Honor.
0: Witness may answer. Overruled.
1: Yes, sir. Thank you, Your Honor, sir. These youth leadership summits are usually conducted in high threat areas because these students and out of school youth are usually the target of recruitment for violent extremism. And we use the whole of government and whole of society approach to prevent this. So while conducting this, we try to find a safe place in coordination with DepEd and other stakeholders, but definitely it's in an area of a higher threat level. So while we are conducting the Youth Leadership Summit, our infantry units are conducting security operations to ensure that our participants, the activity is not attacked. And of course, the intelligence units also conduct intelligence operations, sir.
2: So meron po pala kayong intelligence unit, tama po?
1: Yes, sir.
2: Opo. Ilan pong officers ng inyong infantry division yung tumutulong sa intelligence operations, no, na ginagawa nyo para matiyak na ligtas at matagumpay na maisagawa itong YLS at IEC activities ninyo?
1: It's a case-to-case basis, sir. Like for instance, sir, if it's in Lanao del Sur, it involves a lot more troops.
2: Mga, when you say a lot more troops, gaano po kadami?
1: Well, again, sir, it depends on the specific area, sir.
2: If you it's estimate?
1: Anywhere from 100 to 200, sir. It depends on the threat level, sir. Yes, sir.
2: Opo. So, hindi lang naman, tama po ba na sabi nyo, whole of government approach? So, basically, hindi lang po CMO at saka intelligence operatives nyo, lahat din po ng sundalo nyo are involved. Is that what you're trying to say?
3: Leading, Your Honor.
0: When you say answer, whole of government approach... Witness may answer.
1: As I earlier said, sir, a army campaign

0: involves mutually supporting efforts, sir. So from combat operations to civil military operations and intelligence operations, sir. So lahat po kasama po, sir.
1: Considering what you've said, sir, in the YLS and IEC activities that you've conducted through the years, ano po yung naging resulta as a result of your efforts?
2: Beg your honor.
3: Witness may answer. They've been doing it for over 2 decades.
0: Yes, sir. I can only maybe let me start with 2023, sir. It involves the certification, sir. In our area of operations, specifically for the...
1: Colonel, let me just stop you. I'll ask you about 2023 later. No? But my question is, in the years that you've been conducting the YLS and IEC activities, you said that there were efforts also by CMO and intelligence. Ano po yung nagiging resulta nung pagtutulungan nyo?
0: It definitely has prevented our recruitment, sir, at least in my personal experience, sir. A lot of these children, youth, are usually misinformed. And this was during the time of, there was no internet yet or texting. So sometimes we were the only representatives of the government that this, we usually have the youth leadership summit in far-flung areas. And when the interagency technical working group goes up, it's most of the time the first time that they have seen representatives from the government, sir. So yeah, it's a big part of why the threat level all over the country has gone down, sir.
1: So ano po yung sabi nyo, successful po?
0: Yes, sir.
1: Okay. Ngayon, ang tanong ko po sa inyo, anyway, ang tanong ko po, just an estimate, sir. Ayokong tanong yung exact figures. Gano po kadaming tao ang strength or number of personnel ng isang division?
2: Relevance, Your Honor.
1: We'll show the relevance, Your Honor.
3: I'll allow it, counsel. Kindly move on, counsel.
0: Yes,
3: witness
0: sir.
3: May answer?
0: Yes, sir. I think it's in it's a public record how many soldiers we have for specific division, but more or less 5,000, sir.
1: 5,000.
0: Yes, sir.
1: So, ito po yung mga naging kasagutan niyo, no? Meron po kayong around 5,000 troops in the area, estimate, no? Dekada na po kayong naandun, may sarili kayong civilian military operations team, meron kayong intelligence operatives, at taon-taon ginagawa nyo na ito, at sabi nyo ngayon, successful naman. Ang tanong ko po, anong nangyari noong 2023?
2: Bigger on.
1: Bakit biglang compound kailangang gumastos ng confidential funds ang DepEd para lang matsabi sa inyo kung saan nyo dapat gawin yung inyong YLS at IEC activities, sir?
3: Objection, Your Honor. Then I will hear your objection, counsel.
2: Big misleading, no basis, Your Honor.
3: And witness would be incompetent to answer if indeed, because earlier he said he is not aware if indeed DepEd spent confidential funds or not.
1: But DepEd spent
3: for their participants, right, Colonel?
0: Yes, sir.
1: That's the claim of the DepEd, sir. We're trying to ask him.
3: Again, the presiding officer sustained the objection on the ground that the witness is incompetent.
1: Thank you, Your Honor. We'll just move to another point, Your Honor.
3: To answer on the supposed claim of the respondent. Please proceed, counsel. Move on.
1: Okay. Colonel, just right in time. I'll ask my final question, Your Honor. Ngayon pong nalaman nyo na kung saan po ginamit yung certification nyo. Ginamit po sa pagsagot sa AOM ng COA para maipasa yung FinLag na 15.54 million na pinaggamitan daw ng confidential funds at ibinayad sa rewards. Kung kayo po ay hihinga ng certification ngayon, sa tingin niyo po ba dapat yung in-issue yan?
2: Argumentative, Your Honor. Speculative, argumentative.
3: If it's his final question, counsel, I will allow it. If you know, if you know, Colonel Borensing, if you can answer.
0: I'd like to clarify your answer.
1: Yes. Knowing what you know now, that it was used for this purpose, would you have issued it if you were requested to do that?
2: Your Honor, we register a continuing object.
3: In the manner he deems fit.
0: Yes, sir. As I answered during the congressional hearing, and you could check it in YouTube, sir, it's very speculative. It did not happen that I had prior knowledge, and it's hard to speculate what I would have done. Yes, sir. So
1: anyway,
0: I can't answer.
1: So thank you very much, Colonel. Yes, thank you very much. I think
3: thank
1: that will
3: you.
1: Be all for the witness.
3: An appropriate time to pause, Attorney
2: yes,
3: Lyndon?
2: Yes, Your Honor.
3: Yes?
2: Yes, Your Honor.
3: Let's pause for a lunch break. And shall resume at 12:45. Colonel, you kindly take your lunch, sir. Relax.
1: Thank you.
3: The admonition and reminder of the chair applies during recess. You can speak to your counsel as long as it is not about what you just testified on and will be testifying on.
0: Thank you, Your Honor,
3: Colonel.
0: Sir.
3: Thank you. Trial is in recess.
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